potato. Understand, you man, you hear me talking, man. Understand, you man, remember what I told you.

0: Here's a look at your forecast. A flood watch continues until 7 a.m. tomorrow morning. A severe thunderstorm watch continues until 1 a.m. tomorrow morning. Cloudy skies expected tonight with a chance for storms. Lows dip down to about 65. Overcast skies again tomorrow. Slight chance for showers. High temperatures reach up to 77. I'm staff meteorologist Derek Height. Currently, it's 80 degrees.
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2: I'm Kathleen Maloney. President Trump on Truth Social warning Iran that there will be no tolls in the Strait of Hormuz.
3: Unless they're imposed by and for the United States of America, should the deal not be completed. For services rendered as the guardian angel.

0: to the countries of the Middle East.
1: Fox's Kevin Cork. U.S. and Iranian negotiators met today in Switzerland. President Trump claims vandals are responsible for problems with the water in the reflecting pool. U.S. Attorney Jeanine Pirro tells Fox News Live.
2: Anyone who was in a position of vandalizing or attempting to vandalize the reflecting pool will face the criminal justice system in D.C.
1: The president ordered extensive work on that pool to get rid of algae, but it appears now that it is back. 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
4: A flood watch continues until 7 a.m. tomorrow morning. A severe thunderstorm watch continues until 1 a.m. tomorrow morning. Chance of thunderstorms tonight. Otherwise, cloudy skies expected. Lows level off around 65. Cloudy skies expected again tomorrow. Slight chance of rain showers. High temperatures reach up to 77. I'm staff meteorologist Derek Height. Currently, it's 80 degrees.
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0: Here's a look at your forecast.
1: A flood watch continues until 7 a.m. tomorrow morning. A severe thunderstorm watch continues until 1 a.m. tomorrow morning. Chance of thunderstorms tonight, otherwise cloudy skies expected. Lows level off around 65. Cloudy skies expected again tomorrow. Slight chance of rain showers. High temperatures reach up to 77. I'm staff meteorologist Derek Height. Currently, it's 78 degrees.
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Now, you don't have to listen. Just keep doing what you do. 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But if you wanna keep her, one thing you better know.

Then John, he stared off into that street light, and a vision filled his poor heart with dread. For it was him lying drunk there in that gutter, clutching in his hand the letter that Johnny Walker read. And this is what it said.

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2: Fox News, I'm Deborah Valentine. Los Angeles remains under a state of emergency as crews battle a fire which reignited at a cold storage facility in Boyle Heights. LA Fire Chief Jamie Moore.
3: So now what we're using is water cannons to cool off the area where cooler one is to keep it cordoned off. We're allowing cooler two to burn off a little more. Then we're going to be able to extinguish this fire.
2: The cause of the fire unknown. Three people are reported dead following a small plane crash in Bowie, Maryland, late Saturday. Maryland State Police spokesperson Elena Russo.
4: A single-engine Piper Cherokee with a pilot and two passengers on board were en route from Ocean City, New Jersey, to Montgomery County Airport. For when reasons unknown at this time, the plane crashed in a wooded area in Bowie.
2: The National Transportation Safety Board is investigating the cause of the crash. 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
5: Here's a look at your forecast. A flood watch continues until 7 a.m. tomorrow morning. A severe thunderstorm watch continues until 1 a.m. tomorrow morning. Chance of severe thunderstorms tonight. Otherwise, cloudy skies expected. Lows dip down to about 65. Cloudy skies expected tomorrow. Slight chance for showers. High temperatures reach up to 77. I'm staff meteorologist Derek Height. Right now, 78.
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0: Here's a look at your forecast. Chance of severe thunderstorms tonight. Otherwise, cloudy skies expected. Lows dip down to about 65. Cloudy skies expected again tomorrow. Slight chance of rain showers. Daytime highs approaching 77. Lows dip down to about 61. Tomorrow night, partly cloudy. Low 80s Tuesday and Wednesday, with storms likely Wednesday. I'm staff meteorologist Derek Height. Currently, it's 77 degrees.
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2: I came crawling home last night, like many nights before. 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
2: Fox News, I'm Deborah Ballantyne. Los Angeles remains under a state of emergency as crews battle a fire which reignited at a cold storage facility in Boyle Heights. LA Fire Chief Jamie Moore.
3: So now what we're using is water cannons to cool off the area where cooler one is to keep it cordoned off. We're allowing cooler two to burn off a little more. Then we're going to be able to extinguish this fire.
2: The cause of the fire unknown. Three people are reported dead following a small plane crash in Bowie, Maryland, late Saturday. Maryland State Police spokesperson Elena Russo.
4: A single-engine Piper Cherokee with a pilot and two passengers on board were en route from Ocean City, New Jersey, to Montgomery County Air Park. For when reasons unknown at this time, the plane crashed in a wooded area in Bowie.
2: The National Transportation Safety Board is investigating the cause of the crash. 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
5: Here's a look at your forecast. Cloudy skies expected tonight with a slight chance of severe thunderstorms. Lows dip down to about 65. Cloudy skies expected again tomorrow. High temperatures reach up to 77. Lows level off around 61 tomorrow night, partly cloudy skies. Turning warmer Tuesday and Wednesday with highs in the low 80s. Thunderstorms likely Wednesday. I'm staff meteorologist Derek Height. Right now, 77.
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night I dreamed I went to hillbilly heaven. And you know who greeted me at the gate? The old cowboy philosopher himself, Will Rogers. He said to me, he said, Tex, if the big boss of the riders up here has asked me to kind of show you around. And right over yonder's a couple of your old compadres. My, was I glad to see them. Carson Robinson and the Mississippi Blue

He introduced me to Wiley Post, and he showed me the Hall of Fame with all the gold guitars and fiddles hanging on the wall. Then he said, Tex, step over this way. There are two more of your friends I know you'll want to see. They're waiting for you. And there they were, standing side by side, smiling at me. Hank Williams and Johnny Horton.

Then I ask him who else he expected within the next, say, 100 years. He handed me a large book covered with stardust. Will called it the Big Tally Book. In it were many names, and each name was branded in pure gold. I began to read some of them as I turned the pages. Red Foley, Ernest Tubb, Gene Autry, Roy Acuff, Eddie Arnold, Tennessee Ernie, Eddie Dean, Andy Griffith, Roy Rogers, Tex Ritter. Tex Ritter. Oh, well, that's when I woke up. And I'm sorry I did, because

Rugrats and tricycle motors. And it don't matter what you call them. You got to have a whole house full of them, man. Ain't nothing in the world like youngins.

0: Here's a look at your forecast. Cloudy skies expected tonight with a slight chance of severe thunderstorms. Lows dip down to about 65. Cloudy skies expected again tomorrow. High temperatures reach up to 77. Lows level off around 61. Tomorrow night, partly cloudy skies. Turning warmer Tuesday and Wednesday with highs in the low 80s. Thunderstorms likely Wednesday. I'm staff meteorologist Derek Height. Currently, it's 76 degrees.
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0: officials have wrapped up their first round of peace talks in Switzerland. Some lawmakers concern the deal does not block Iran from obtaining a nuclear weapon, others questioning how it will spend billions of dollars once unfrozen by the Treasury. Tennessee Congressman Tim Burchett.
1: They see them as a threat, and they want to embrace, I mean, let's just be honest, greed is a motivator. They want to embrace the dollar.
0: Los Angeles still under a state of emergency as crews battle a fire that reignited at a cold storage facility in Boyle Heights. L.A. Fire Chief Jaime Moore.
2: So now what we're using is water cannons to cool off the area where cooler one is to keep it cordoned off. We're allowing cooler two to burn off a little more. Then we're going to be able to extinguish this fire.
0: Cause of this fire still under investigation. 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
3: Here's a look at your forecast. Slight chance of rain showers overnight, otherwise cloudy skies expected. Lows dip down to about 65. Cloudy skies expected again Monday. Daytime highs approaching 77. Lows level off around 61. Monday night, partly cloudy skies. Turning warmer Tuesday and Wednesday with highs in the low 80s. Thunderstorms likely Wednesday. I'm staff meteorologist Derek Height. Currently 73.
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0: Here's a look at your forecast. Slight chance of rain showers
1: overnight.
0: Otherwise, cloudy skies expected.
1: Lows dip down to about 65.
0: Cloudy skies expected again Monday.
1: Daytime highs approaching 77. Lows level off around 61.
0: Monday night,
1: partly cloudy skies.
0: Turning warmer Tuesday and Wednesday with highs in the low 80s. Thunderstorms likely Wednesday.
1: I'm staff meteorologist Derek Height. Currently 73.
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0: Hard again, just like we did last week, only harder.
1: Fox's Max Gordon, the two countries have 60 days to fine-tune the peace agreement. More opposition to President Trump's appointment of Bill Pulte as acting director of national intelligence. Democratic Representative Jason Crow of Colorado wants CBS's Face the Nation.
2: By law, Congress mandated that this person have significant intelligence experience because they have to make sure that we're keeping Americans safe.
1: President says he tapped Pulte because of his experience in the housing finance system. 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
3: Here's a look at your forecast. Slight chance of rain showers overnight. Otherwise, cloudy skies expected. Lows dip down to about 65. Cloudy skies expected again Monday. Daytime highs approaching 77. Lows level off around 61. Monday night, partly cloudy skies. Turning warmer Tuesday and Wednesday with highs in the low 80s. Thunderstorms likely Wednesday. I'm staff meteorologist Derek Height. Right now, 72.
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0: Here's a look at your forecast. Slight chance of rain showers overnight, otherwise cloudy skies expected. Lows dip down to about 65. Cloudy skies expected again Monday. Daytime highs approaching 77. Lows level off around 61. Monday night, partly cloudy skies. Turning warmer Tuesday and Wednesday with highs in the low 80s. Thunderstorms likely Wednesday. I'm staff meteorologist Derek Height. Right now, 72.
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2: Fox News, I'm Sue Gussman. Negotiators wrapping up day one of talks between the U.S. and Iran and Switzerland. Texas.

0: for when reasons unknown at this time, the plane crashed in a wooded area in Bowie.
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2: Here's a look at your forecast. Slight chance of rain showers overnight. Otherwise, cloudy skies expected. Lows dip down to about 65. Cloudy skies expected again Monday. Daytime highs approaching 77. Lows level off around 61. Monday night, partly cloudy skies. Turning warmer Tuesday and Wednesday with highs in the low 80s. Thunderstorms likely Wednesday. I'm staff meteorologist Derek Height. Right now, 72.
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0: Here's a look at your forecast. Slight chance of rain showers
1: overnight.
0: Otherwise, cloudy skies expected.
1: Lows dip down to about 65.
0: Cloudy skies expected again Monday.
1: Daytime highs approaching 77. Lows level off around 61.
0: Monday night,
1: partly cloudy skies.
0: Turning warmer Tuesday and Wednesday with highs in the low 80s. Thunderstorms likely Wednesday.
1: I'm staff meteorologist Derek Height.
0: Right now, it's 70 degrees.
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2: Fox News, I'm Sue Gossman. Negotiators wrapping up day one of talks between the U.S. and Iran and Switzerland. Texas Republican Congressman Lance Gooden telling Fox he believes the conflict will wrap up soon.
3: Democrats are terrified that oil prices are going down and that what they've been slamming the president for the last 3 months is no longer going to be a topic of discussion as the American people see prices go down, stabilization in the Middle East.
2: Three people are dead in a small plane crash in Bowie, Maryland. Maryland State Police spoke. Spokesperson Elena Russo.
4: A single engine Piper Cherokee with a pilot and two passengers on board were en route from Ocean City, New Jersey to Montgomery County Air Park. For when reasons unknown at this time, the plane crashed in a wooded area in Bowie.
2: The NTSB investigating the cause. 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
5: Here's a look at your forecast. Lows dip down to about 65 overnight under cloudy skies. Cloudy skies expected again Monday. Daytime highs approaching 77. Partly cloudy skies Monday night. Lows level off around 61. Turning warmer Tuesday and Wednesday with highs in the low 80s. Storms likely Wednesday. I'm staff meteorologist Derek Height. Right now, 68.
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0: Here's a look at your forecast. Lows dip down to about 65 overnight under cloudy skies. Cloudy skies expected again Monday. Daytime highs approaching 77. Partly cloudy skies Monday night. Lows level off around 61. Turning warmer Tuesday and Wednesday with highs in the low 80s. Storms likely Wednesday. I'm staff meteorologist Derek Height. Right now, 68.
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Yep. Let me tell you, boy, ain't no toy. I wear a hat just like a Mountie. I'm a sheriff of Boone County. Let me tell you, boy, you in a heap of trouble, boy. Now, you try to push your caddy from Nashville to Cincinnati, you have to come across the Boone County line. Well, if you ain't all passing through, you better mind your P's and Q's, cause this stretch of interstate, boy, is mine. Well, you might outrun my old Chevrolet, but you can't outrun my old two-way. Leon waiting at the station to hear from me. You're gonna be wishing I believe in that extradition, cause I'll chase you all the way back to Tennessee. I don't take no lip, and this cannon on my hip, let me tell you, boy, ain't no toy. I wear a hat just like a Mountie. I'm a sheriff of Boone County. 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

Bill walked me to my door last night, and he said, "Before I go, there's something about our love affair that I have a right to know." 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What would the neighbors think? 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

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And when his eyes met mine, I said, who we love, why we love, it's hard to understand. 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
2: Fox News, I'm Sue Guzman. Day one of high-level peace talks in Switzerland have wrapped up, and it comes as President Trump issued a stark warning to Iran ahead of the meeting.
3: President Trump, meanwhile, called out Iran's support for Hezbollah. Trump posting on Truth Social, Iran must immediately stop their highly paid proxies in Lebanon from causing trouble. If they don't, we'll hit Iran very hard again, just like we did last week, only harder.
2: Fox's Max Gordon, the two countries have 60 days to fine-tune the peace agreement. More opposition to President Trump's appointment of Bill Pulte as the acting director of national intelligence. Democratic Representative Jason Crow of Colorado on CBS's Face the Nation.
4: By law, Congress mandated that this person have significant intelligence experience because they have to make sure that we're keeping Americans safe.
2: And the president says he tapped Pulte due to his experience in the housing finance system. 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
5: Here's a look at your forecast. Overcast overnight with a low of 65. High of 77 Monday. Cloudy skies expected. Partly cloudy skies Monday night, 60. Low 80s Tuesday and Wednesday with thunderstorms likely Wednesday. A peek at the extended shows 85 Thursday, 83 Friday, and 88 on Saturday. I'm staff meteorologist Derek Height. Currently, it's 66 degrees.
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Man, he was older than time. 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You know, I drove all shapes, forms, fashion, and kind. Here you are worrying about this one little trip. 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He looked that greenhorn right in the eye and said, boy,

0: Dixie, Ohio, Trans-American Sub. East Tex, Mason, Dixon, Watkins, and Transcon, Wilson Associates got all that driving done. And I'll tell you, boy,
1: there ain't no easy run.
0: Now, if you got a gal in Texas, they'll send you up to me. You got a gal in New York, they'll send you out to the plains. I know what your problem is. You got a woman in trouble, son. But like I said, there ain't no easy run. I'll go for Navajo, Brady, Bruce, D.C. North American Allied, cargo, motor, freight, and pie. B-Mac.

Bills, Brills, Hills. How about Atlas, Kramer, Alabama Highway Express, Murphy, Line, Long, and Harrison, General Strickland, Eland, Key. How about Detroit on a Friday afternoon? That's something else, too, in Atlantic.

0: Here's a look at your forecast. Overcast overnight with a low of 65. High of 77 Monday. Cloudy skies expected. Partly cloudy skies Monday night, 60. Low 80s Tuesday and Wednesday with thunderstorms likely Wednesday. A peek at the extended shows 85 Thursday, 83 Friday, and 88 on Saturday. I'm staff meteorologist Derek Height. Currently, it's 66 degrees.
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0: shake it, baby. 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
0: Now let's get real low one time now. 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
2: Fox News, I'm Sue Guzman. After our rough start and the threat of continued bombing from President Trump, Iran's foreign minister Abbas Araghchi says progress has been made in the first day of talks in Switzerland. The talks continue today. UK Prime Minister Keir Starmer expected to outline details of his departure Monday. Andy Burnham, who won a parliamentary election last week, considered a favor to replace him if he steps down. L.A. still under a state of emergency as crews battle a fire that reignited at a cold storage facility in Boyle Heights. L.A. Fire Chief Jaime Moore.
3: So now what we're using is water cannons to cool off the area where cooler one is to keep it cordoned off. We're allowing cooler two to burn off a little more. Then we're going to be able to extinguish this fire.
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4: Here's a look at your forecast. Overcast overnight with a low of 65. High of 77 Monday. Cloudy skies expected. Partly cloudy skies Monday night, 60. Low 80s Tuesday and Wednesday with thunderstorms likely Wednesday. A peek at the extended shows 85 Thursday, 83 Friday, and 88 on Saturday. I'm Staff Meteorologist Derek Height. Currently, it's 66 degrees.
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You know, some call me a poet. He has a way with words, they say. Well, why then, when I try to tell you the way I feel, do all the words just slip away? Or they come out sounding like dialogue from a Clark Gable movie. Well, frankly, my dear, damn. 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

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So what can I say?

0: Here's a look at your forecast. Overcast overnight with a low of 65. High of 77 Monday. Cloudy skies expected. Partly cloudy skies Monday night, 60. Low 80s Tuesday and Wednesday with thunderstorms likely Wednesday. A peek at the extended shows 85 Thursday, 83 Friday, and 88 on Saturday. I'm Staff Meteorologist Derek Hite. Currently, it's 66 degrees.
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2: Fox News, I'm Sue Guzman. After the first day of talks in Switzerland with the U.S., Iran's top diplomat says major progress has been made in ending the conflict. It comes as President Trump issued a stark warning to Iran ahead of the meeting.
3: President Trump, meanwhile, called out Iran's support for Hezbollah. Trump posting on Truth Social, Iran must immediately stop their highly paid proxies in Lebanon from causing trouble. If they don't, we'll hit Iran very hard again, just like we did last week, only harder.
2: Fox's Max Gordon, the search continues for a suspect in a series of shootings in Kansas City, Missouri that left a person dead. Fox's Madison Scarpino.
4: Local, state, and federal law enforcement are all working on this manhunt, but they're asking for the public's help in finding him as well. The suspect, 22-year-old Oscar Sanchez Munoz. The FBI says he's 5'8", he has brown hair, brown eyes, a tattoo on his right forearm.
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5: Here's a look at your forecast. Overcast overnight with a low of 65. High of 77 Monday. Cloudy skies expected. Partly cloudy skies Monday night, 60. Low 80s Tuesday and Wednesday with thunderstorms likely Wednesday. A peek at the extended shows 85 Thursday, 83 Friday, and 88 on Saturday. I'm staff meteorologist Derek Height. Currently, it's 66 degrees.
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along the dusty Winnemucca Road, when along came a semi with a high-end canvas-covered load. If you're going to Winnemucca, Mac, with me you can ride. And so I climbed into the cab and then I settled down inside. He asked me if I'd seen a road with so much dust and sand, and I said, listen,

Nashville, Knoxville, Omaha, Bakersheffield, Jacksonville, Waterville, Coast, Arriva, Pittsfield, Springfield, Bakersfield, Shreveport, Hackensack, Cadillac, Fond du Lac, Davenport, Idaho, Jellico, Argentina, Diamantina, Pasadena, Catalina, see what I mean.

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0: Here's a look at your forecast. Cloudy skies expected today with daytime highs approaching 77. Lows dip down to about 60 tonight, partly cloudy skies. Sunshine mixed with clouds at times tomorrow. High temperatures reach up to 82. 83 Wednesday with thunderstorms likely. 85 Thursday. Chance for storms continues. I'm staff meteorologist Derek Height. Right now, 64.
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2: Fox News, I'm CJ. Papa Britain will soon have a new leader. Prime Minister Keir Starmer reveals his decision earlier, saying he informed King Charles. Starmer's Labour Party won in a landslide less than 2 years ago. Now he becomes a caretaker into a new leader. The Labour Party is chosen. Major progress in Switzerland in the peace talks between the U.S. and mediators from Iran and other nations. Vice President J.D. Vance is there.
3: Can we turn over a new leaf? 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Or do we go back to doing things the old way?
4: A U.S. diplomat involved in the talks told Fox News some of the discussion was focused on clarifying the confusing messaging on the Strait of Hormuz to ensure it will remain open, adding that robust discussions on all elements of the nuclear deal are ongoing.
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5: Thank you, and good morning, everybody. It is currently 61 degrees in the Fort Wood area, and before we check the news, let's take a look at our KFBD SkyScan weather forecast. A whole lot of clouds around today, mostly cloudy, with a high near 76, so it'll be a lot cooler. North wind coming in about 7 miles an hour, partly cloudy tonight, low about 60, and then mostly sunny Tuesday with a high near 82. And we'll take a complete look at SkyScan weather following this news report. Beginning tomorrow, 5 teams will fan out in mid-Missouri to verify documented damage to determine if public assistance can be requested through the Federal Emergency Management Agency. Public assistance allows local governments and qualifying nonprofit agencies to seek federal assistance for reimbursement of emergency response and recovery costs, including repair and replacement of damaged roads, bridges, and other public infrastructure. Both state and county thresholds would need to be met in order for a county to be included in that request. Missouri Governor Mike Kehoe has ordered the State Emergency Management Agency and Federal Emergency Management Agency to participate with local officials in joint preliminary damage assessments of public infrastructure in 29 counties following a stretch of severe storms that have heavily impacted several regions of the state beginning on June the 4th. The governor said the State Emergency Management Agency believes the emergency response cost and damage to roads, bridges, and other important public infrastructure meet the levels required for a federal disaster declaration.

Cole County officials were seeking Ruth in connection with burglary in the first degree, harassment in the first degree, and property damage in the first degree. Ruth allegedly had unlawfully entered a residence in Jefferson City armed with a sledgehammer, caused significant property damage, and fled the scene on foot prior to the arrival of deputies. Sheriff Ball is thanking the public for all their tips, which he credits with making the difference in the manhunt for Ruth. Johnny Kevin Bruder of Waynesville has been arraigned in Pulaski County Associate Circuit Court in Waynesville on 5 counts of the Class B felony of possession of child pornography and 2 counts of the Class D felony of possession of child pornography. Court documents signed by prosecuting attorney Jeff Thomas allege that on or about June 15th, Bruder possessed child pornography of various nature. The documents note that Bruder is a prior felony offender, having been found guilty of the felony in Laclede County Circuit Court of endangering the welfare of a child in 2022. Bruder entered not guilty pleas to all charges at his court arraignment. Judge Kevin Hillman ordered him to personally appear for a June 23rd arraignment and July 10th preliminary hearing. Well, it looks like the Missouri Department of Conservation will be trimming more than 100 positions over the next 9 months as the agency consolidates due to tight operating costs. The department says no one has been laid off since the announcement. However, the department did not indicate if the targeted goal of 106 staff reductions would be reached through attrition or turnover, or what would happen if the targeted goal was not met. A department statement says the cuts will allow the agency to reallocate resources toward priority programs and department infrastructure. What caused the carbon monoxide poisoning of 5 people and the hospitalization of 2 other people at a duplex east of Rolla Saturday morning? Well, investigators are planning to work today to find out the cause of that deadly incident. The Rolla Rural Fire Department responded to a carbon monoxide alert at 5:45 Saturday morning. Emergency responders found an individual with moderate injuries on one side of the duplex. On the other side, 5 people were found deceased and another one was in critical condition. The Sheriff's Department wrote on Facebook that the investigation is expected to be a lengthy and thorough process. Sunday was a busy day for the Vienna Fire Protection District as crews responded to 2 separate emergencies within about an hour of each other, including a residential structure fire that challenged firefighters with severe weather and difficult conditions. The Vienna fire was dispatched at 9:30 Sunday morning to a motor vehicle accident in the 34,000 block of Route AA. At 10:33 then, crews were dispatched to a residential structure fire in the 14,000 block of County Road 616, about 9 miles south of Vienna. Firefighters arrived within 10 minutes and were able to knock down the fire in the home's living area, but soon discovered the flames had spread into the attic. As the blaze began to spread, mutual aid was called for from the Dixon Rural Fire Protection District and the Argyle Fire District to assist with water safety water supply operations. No injuries were reported in that fire. There will be a Fort Leonard Wood Child and Youth Services Team hiring fair this Wednesday from 9 to noon at CDD 614 on Fort Woods. The Youth Services is looking for a child and youth program assistance to ensure a safe environment for Fort Leonard Wood children to learn, grow, and thrive. Required documents to apply are proof of education, like a high school diploma and or college transcripts, social security card, and contact information for 3 professional references. CYS is currently hiring flex employees, which includes installation benefits like the use of the family and morale, welfare, recreation services like fitness centers,

0: 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Let's take a look now at our KFPD Sky Scan weather forecast. Mostly cloudy today with a high near 76 with a north wind coming in about 7 miles an hour. Partly cloudy tonight, upper night low about 60. Mostly sunny, a bit warmer on Tuesday, high near 82. Showers are likely and possibly a thunderstorm after 1 in the afternoon Tuesday night, or after 1 in the morning Tuesday night. Mostly cloudy, a low about 66. Wednesday, showers and possibly a thunderstorm, high near 82. A chance of showers and thunderstorms Wednesday night. Overnight low about 66. A chance of showers and thunderstorms Thursday. Mostly sunny with a high near 83. Thursday night, a chance of showers and thunderstorms. Overnight low 66. Now showers are likely and possibly a thunderstorm on Friday. High near 82. A chance of showers and thunderstorms Friday night, low about 70. A chance of showers Saturday, partly sunny, with a high near 87. Partly cloudy Saturday night, low about 75. Sunday will be sunny, but a high near 91 degrees. Currently, it is 61 degrees in the Fort Wood area, recorded at our studios in St. Robert. And that is our live and local news report this morning on KFPD 97.9 FM, Waynesville, Missouri.
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Now, Miss Nancy Ann ran a boarding house with a faded sign that read, single rooms for single girls, no men allowed, it said. But rumor had it that a gentleman with a yen for love for a fee could always go to Nancy Ann's for some feminine company. Well, one night in June in the billiard room, I was chalking up with a friend. He was set to break when the door burst open and Leo James rushed in. He yelled, there's a fire that's just broke out and it's down at Nancy Ann. So we dropped our cues on the pool room floor and into the street we ran.

will burn down. 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So we cut around the side and up the alley and stopped beside the back door. We were catching our breath when the door flew open and knocked holy old flat. And out through the smoke ran Mayor Wills wearing nothing but a black silk hat. And right behind him with his shirt tail afire came the local chief of police. And Banker Jones with a red-haired girl he always called his niece. Then I spied Miss Nancy Ann herself helping someone out of the fire. Her arm around the red bald head of old Judge McIntyre. A deacon, a dentist, a deputy sheriff, and one state congressman. The county physician, the city mortician, out through the flames they ran.

Everybody was out of the girls' hotel by the time the roof caved in. We were heading back to the billiard hall when Leo turned to my friend. He said, I believe that's the funniest show I've ever seen in town. The so-called elite caught out in the street with their pompous purity down. Though the flames were hot and the smoke was thick, not a single life was lost. And the reason for the blaze was never found.

You're bringing a few old army buddies home? You're calling from a bar? Get away from there. No, not you, honey. I was talking to the baby. Wait a minute, honey. The doorbell. Honey, could you stop at the market and...

0: July corn down 2 1/4, 4.15 1/4, September down 1 3/4 at 4.23 1/2, December down 1 1/2 at 4.42 1/2. July soybeans up 2 1/4 at 11.25, August up 2 at 11.30 1/4, November up 1 1/4 at 11.44. July Chicago wheat down 6 at 5.99 3/4, September down 5 3/4 at 6.08 1/4, December down 5 1/4 at 6.25. August live cattle down 2.22 at 2.46.62, October down 1.87 at 2.39.97, August feeder cattle down 82 cents at 3.66.60, September down 97 cents at 3.64.67, October down 1.10 at 3.61.75. July lean hogs are up 37 cents at 95.02. The Dow is up 72 points at 51,564. With this look at your markets, I'm Kaylin Lair on TFN The Farm Net.
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0: It is time for your farm news and ag update here on TFN, the Farm Net. Today, USDA participant Rod Bain and Undersecretary for Trade and Foreign Agricultural Affairs Luke Lindberg are going to be discussing some recent trade deals and follow-up ag trade missions that reflect potential ag export opportunities for U.S. farm and food goods in Argentina and Ecuador.
2: Opportunities for ag trade in two South American nations.
3: We had a great trade mission, one of our rapid response Trump missions, to first Argentina and then to Ecuador, both of which signed agreements on reciprocal trade with us, eliminating significant trade barriers, reducing tariffs as well for U.S. producers to get their products into those two markets.
2: Agriculture Department Undersecretary for Trade and Foreign Agricultural Affairs Luke Lindberg on the early June trade reciprocity for U.S. manufacturers and producers mission. He notes despite being in the same region, both markets are unique and as such present various opportunities for U.S. farm and food exports.
3: The Argentine market is both a competitor and a partner of ours. And we compete certainly on things like soybean meal exports all around the world. But the Argentines also look at the world similarly in terms of how we have a scientific basis for production agriculture. So we had some very productive conversations about ways we can work together, but also the agriculture associations, the cooperators, the agribusinesses that joined us on this mission, we're looking to take advantage of some of these significant reductions in tariffs and other things negotiated into the agreement with Argentina.
2: So in terms of opportunities for our nation's ag exports in Argentina.
3: Argentina is the largest per capita consumer of meat products in the world. And so we certainly want to be able to sell those products down to Argentina as part of this agreement and look forward to those opportunities. Also, they're tearing down some of their historic facility registration requirements that have hurt U.S. dairy exporters, for example, quite significantly. And our tree nut folks are down there with us also, and some of our livestock genetic exporters. We had a visit to a local ranch down there that's importing horse genetics from the United States. It's a great business for some of our horse breeders here in the United States.
2: As for the potential of Ecuador's marketplace for American ag exports.
3: A lot more complementarity with Ecuador. We have certainly different markets. They produce things like citrus fruits, which we produce as well, different seasons there. But they produce things like coffee and cocoa beans that we don't often produce in the United States. Bananas being another big one there in Ecuador. And so we had some great conversations about ways we can work together to make sure that the bounty of both of our countries' harvests find their way to the other countries' consumers and their kitchen tables.
2: I'm Rod Bain reporting for the U.S. Department of Agriculture in Washington, D.C.
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4: Here's a look at your forecast. Cloudy skies expected today with daytime highs approaching 77. Lows dip down to about 60 tonight, partly cloudy skies. Sunshine mixed with clouds at times tomorrow. High temperatures reach up to 82. 83 Wednesday, with thunderstorms likely. 85 Thursday, chance for storms continues. I'm Staff Meteorologist Derek Height. Currently 62.
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2: Fox News, I'm CJ Pop. Britain will soon have a new leader. Prime Minister Keir Starmer reveals his decision earlier, saying he informed King Charles. Starmer's Labour Party won in a landslide less than 2 years ago. Now he becomes a caretaker into a new leader. The Labour Party is chosen. Major progress in Switzerland in the peace talks between the U.S. and mediators from Iran and other nations. Vice President J.D. Vance is there.
3: Can we turn over a new leaf? Can we change relations in the Middle East permanently? Or do we go back to doing things the old way?
4: A U.S. diplomat involved in the talks told Fox News some of the discussion was focused on clarifying the confusing messaging on the Strait of Hormuz to ensure it will remain open, adding that robust discussions on all elements of the nuclear deal are ongoing.
2: Fox's Trey Yinks in Tel Aviv. 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
5: Thank you, and good morning, everybody. It is currently 61 degrees in the Fort Wood area, and before we check the news, let's take a look at our KFBD Skyscan weather forecast. It's the day after, the longest day of sunlight of the year, and where is the sunshine today? Well, not going to see a whole lot of it. Mostly cloudy today with a high near 76, a north wind coming in about 7 miles an hour. Partly cloudy tonight with a low about 60, and then mostly sunny Tuesday with a high near 82. And we'll take a complete look at Skyscan weather following this news report. Beginning tomorrow, five teams will fan out in mid-Missouri to verify documented damage to determine if public assistance can be requested through the Federal Emergency Management Agency. Public assistance allows local governments and qualifying nonprofit agencies to seek federal assistance for reimbursement of emergency response and recovery costs, including repair and replacement of damaged roads, bridges, and other public infrastructure. Both state and county thresholds would need to be met in order for a county to be included in the request. Now, Missouri Governor Mike Kehoe has ordered the State Emergency Management Agency and Federal Emergency Management Agency to participate with local officials in joint preliminary damage assessments of public infrastructure in 29 counties following a stretch of severe storms that have heavily impacted several regions of the state beginning back in June the 4th of this year. The governor said the State Emergency Management Agency believes the emergency response cost and damage to roads, bridges, and other important public infrastructures meet the level required for a federal disaster declaration for FEMA public assistance and warrant a formal review by FEMA. Damage assessments have been requested for Camden and Miller counties in our area. Additional counties may be added as damage continues to be documented by local officials. Pulaski County Sheriff Stacy Borley is reporting that 45-year-old James Dean Ruth was taken into custody over the weekend and is behind bars in the Pulaski County Jail in Waynesville. Ball issued an alert for people to be on the lookout for a person of interest after learning that Cole County officials were seeking Ruth in connection with burglary in the first degree, harassment in the first degree, and property damage in the first degree. Ruth allegedly had unlawfully entered a residence in Jefferson City armed with a sledgehammer, caused significant property damage, and fled the scene on foot prior to the arrival of deputies. Sheriff Ball is thanking the public for all of their tips, which he credits with making the difference in the manhunt for Ruth. Johnny Kevin Bruder of Waynesville has been arraigned in Pulaski County Associate Circuit Court in Waynesville on five counts of the Class B felony of possession of child pornography and two counts of the Class D felony of possession of child pornography. Court documents signed by prosecuting attorney Jeff Thomas allege that on or about June 15th, Bruder possessed child pornography of various nature. The documents note that Bruder is a prior felony offender, having been found guilty in Laclede County Circuit Court of the felony of endangering the welfare of a child in 2022. Bruder entered not guilty pleas to all charges. At his court arraignment, Judge Kevin Hillman ordered him to personally appear for a June 23rd arraignment and July 10th preliminary hearing. Well, the Missouri Department of Conservation will trim more than 100 positions over the next 9 months as the agency consolidates due to tight operating

0: work today to find out the cause of that deadly incident. The Rolla Rural Fire Department responded to a carbon monoxide alert at 5:45 Saturday morning. Emergency responders found an individual with moderate injuries on one side of the duplex. On the other side, five people were found dead, and another one was in critical condition. The Sheriff's Department wrote on Facebook that the investigation is expected to be a lengthy and thorough process. Well, Sunday was a busy day for the Vienna Fire Protection District as crews responded to two separate emergencies within about an hour of each other, including a residential structure fire that challenged firefighters with a severe rainstorm and difficult conditions. The Vienna fire was dispatched at 9:30 Sunday morning to a motor vehicle accident in the 34,000 block of Route AA. At 10:33 a.m., then, crews were dispatched to a residential structure fire in the 14,000 block of County Road 616, about 9 miles south of Vienna. Firefighters arrived within 12 minutes and were able to knock down the fire in the home's living area, but soon discovered that the flames had spread into the attic. As the blaze began to spread, mutual aid was called for from the Dixon Rural Fire Protection District and the Argyle Fire Department to assist with water supply operations. No injuries were reported in the fire. There'll be a Fort Underwood Child and Youth Services Team hiring fair this Wednesday from 9 to noon at CDC 614 on Fort Wood. CYS is looking for a child and youth program assistance to ensure a safe environment for Fort Leonard Wood children to learn, grow, and thrive. Required documents to apply are proof of education, like a high school diploma and or college transcripts, social security card, and contact information for three professional references. CYS is currently hiring flex employees, which includes installation benefits like the use of the family and MWR services like fitness centers, recreational services, and other MWR resources, along with Fort Leonard Wood commissary shopping access. Plex employees can work up to a 401k, health, dental, and or life insurance part-time or full-time benefited role. Our morning news continues now with the Fort Wood Report from Maria Cassidy of the Fort Leonard Wood Public Affairs Office.
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0: Thank you, Maria. Let's ring today's lunch bell. What do you say? At the Waynesville St. Robert Senior Center, it's their Father's Day lunch of pork ribs, roll, baked beans, potato salad, coleslaw, and milk. The Warren Senior Center in Richland will be serving Polish sausage, buns, sauerkraut, carrots, and milk. 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The Dixon Senior Center will be serving beef stew, cornbread, corn, garden salad, fruit, and 2% milk, and it's beef or chicken liver or chicken tenders at the Iberia Senior Center, served with biscuit, mashed potatoes and gravy, peas, fruit, and milk. Let's take a look now at our KFBD Sky Scan weather forecast. mostly cloudy today.

0: With a high near 76, a north wind coming in 7 miles per hour. Partly cloudy tonight with a low about 60. Mostly sunny tomorrow, a bit warmer with a high near 82. Showers are likely and possibly a thunderstorm after 1 a.m. Tuesday night. Mostly cloudy with a low about 66. Showers and possibly a thunderstorm on Wednesday, high near 82. Wednesday night, a chance of showers and thunderstorms with an overnight low about 66. On Thursday, a chance of showers and thunderstorms. Otherwise, mostly sunny with a high near 83. A chance of showers and thunderstorms Thursday night. Overnight low 66. Showers are likely Friday and possibly a thunderstorm. Mostly cloudy with a high near 82. Friday night, a chance of showers and thunderstorms. Mostly cloudy, low about 70. And then Saturday begins getting warmer, even though we have a chance of showers on Saturday. Partly sunny with a high near 87. Saturday night, partly cloudy with a low only about 75 degrees. And sunny on Sunday with a high near 91. Currently, it is 61 degrees in the Fort Wood area, recorded at our studios in St. Robert. And that is our live and local news report this morning on KFPD 97.9 FM, Waynesville, Missouri. Let's check news now from local and area funeral homes, brought to you by Memorial Chapels and Crematory of Waynesville, St. Robert, Memorial Chapel of Richland, and Sunset Memorial Estate Cemetery in West Waynesville. Funeral services are pending for 94-year-old Gerald Earl Payne of Richland, who passed away Friday, June 19th in the Richland Care Center. They will be announced by Memorial Chapel of Richland. He is survived by his wife, Clarice, of the home, 3 children, Denise Hetrill, and husband Paul of Minnesota, Jerry Payne and wife Shirley of Richland, and Brian Payne of Richland, 4 grandchildren, 1 great-grandchild, several nieces, nephews, other relatives, and friends. Funeral services for 78-year-old Charlie Smith Ballard of Waynesville will be held Wednesday, June 24th at 2 p.m. in the Memorial Chapels and Crematory of Waynesville, St. Robert. Burial will follow in the Mount Gibson Cemetery of Waynesville. Arrangements are under the care and direction of Memorial Chapels and Crematory of Waynesville, St. Robert. Visitation will be held from 1 p.m. until time of service at 2 p.m. in Memorial Chapels and Crematory of Waynesville, St. Robert. And that's on Wednesday. Mr. Ballard is survived by 1 daughter, Barbara Teddy Davis of Iberia, 5 grandchildren, 5 great-grandchildren, 6 sisters, Elba DeBar of Waynesville, Ollie Stewart of Versailles, Sue Rhodes of Nixa, Claria York of Waynesville, Ethlyn Bales of Waynesville, and Liz Ballard of Ozark, farmer wife Dorothy Beatham of Richland, several nieces, nephews, other relatives, and friends. Shelby Renee Beasley of Dixon died June 16th at the age of 47. Visitation for her will be held Friday afternoon, June 26th, from 4 to 5 o'clock at Martin Kleppel Funeral Home and Cremation Services in Dixon. A memorial service will be held Friday, June 26th at 5 p.m. Graveside services for 75-year-old Sandra K. Sandy Henry of Richland will be held Thursday, June 25th at 10 a.m. in the Hazel Green Cemetery. Arrangements are under the direction of Colonial Chapel of Lebanon. She is survived by her husband, Danny Henry of the home, 2 sons, Roger W. Thompson of Korea and Daniel Henry of Richland, 1 brother, a granddaughter and grandson, her mother-in-law, Shirley Henry of Richland, brothers and sisters-in-law, Johnny and Marianne Henry of Richland, and Steve and Kim Henry of Stoutland, their families, several nieces and nephews, other relatives and friends. And there you have news from local and area funeral homes, brought to you by Memorial Chapels and Crematory of Waynesville St. Robert, Memorial Chapel of Richland, and Sunset Memorial State Cemetery in West Waynesville.
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2: July corn down 2 1/4, 4.15 1/4, September down 1 3/4 at 4.23 1/2, December down 1 1/2 at 4.42 1/2. July soybeans up 2 1/4 at 11.25, August up 2 at 11.30 1/4, November up 1 1/4 at 11.44. July Chicago wheat down 6 at 5.99 3/4, September down 5 3/4 at 6.08 1/4, December down 5 1/4 at 6.25. August live cattle down 2.22 at 2.46.62, October down 1.87 at 2.39.97, August feeder cattle down 82 cents at 3.66.60, September down 97 cents at 3.64.67, October down 1.10 at 3.61.75. July lean hogs are up 37 cents at 95.02. The Dow is up 72 points at 51,564. 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

0: July corn down 1¾ at 4:15¾. September down 1 at 4:24¼. December down 1/4 at 4:43¾. July soybeans up 4¾ at 11:27½. August up 4¾ at 11:33. November up 4 at 11:46¾. July Chicago wheat down 4¾ at 6:01. September down 4 at 6:10. December down 3¾ at 6:26½. August live cattle down 2.22 at 2.46.62. October down 1.87 at 2.39.97. August feeder cattle down 82 cents at 3.66.60. September down 97 cents at 3.64.67. October down 1.10 at 3.61.75. July lean hogs up 37 cents at 95.02. The Dow's up 72 points at 51,564. With this week in your markets, I'm Killen Lair. 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
6: Here's a look at your forecast. Cloudy skies expected today with daytime highs approaching 77. Lows dip down to about 60 tonight. Partly cloudy skies. Sunshine mixed with clouds at times tomorrow. High temperatures reach up to 82. 83 Wednesday with thunderstorms likely. 85 Thursday. Chance for storms continues. I'm staff meteorologist Derek Height. Currently 62.
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1: Thank you, and good morning, everybody. It is currently 60 degrees. We've lost 1 degree out there since earlier in the day in the Fort Wood area. And before we check the news, let's take a look at our KFBD Skyscan weather forecast. Mostly cloudy today with a high near 76, a north wind coming in about 7 miles an hour. Partly cloudy tonight, overnight low about 60, mostly sunny and warmer tomorrow with a high near 82. And we'll take a complete look at Skyscan weather following this news report. And the 8 o'clock morning news on KFBD 97.9 is brought to you Mondays, Wednesdays, and Fridays by your shelter insurance agent in Crocker, John Gregory.
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1: Beginning tomorrow, 5 teams will fan out in mid-Missouri to verify documented damage to determine if public assistance can be requested through the Federal Emergency Management Agency. Public assistance allows local governments and qualifying nonprofit agencies to seek federal assistance for reimbursement of emergency response and recovery costs, including repair and replacement of damaged roads, bridges, and other public infrastructure. Both state and county thresholds would need to be met in order for a county to be included in the request. Governor Mike Kehoe has ordered the State Emergency Management Agency to work with the Federal Emergency Management Agency to participate with local officials in a joint preliminary damage assessments of public infrastructure in 29 counties following a stretch of severe storms that have heavily impacted several regions of the state beginning on June the 4th. The governor said the State Emergency Management Agency believes the emergency response cost and damage to roads, bridges, and other important public infrastructure meet the levels required for a federal disaster declaration for FEMA public assistance and warrant a formal review by FEMA. Damage assessments have been requested for Camden and Miller counties in our area. Additional counties may be added as damage continues to be documented by local officials. Pulaski County Sheriff Stacy Ball reports that 45-year-old James Dean Ruth was taken into custody over the weekend and is behind bars in the Pulaski County Jail in Waynesville. Ball issued an alert for people to be on lookout for a person of interest after learning that Cole County officials were seeking Ruth in connection with burglary in the first degree, harassment in the first degree, and property damage in the first degree. Ruth allegedly had unlawfully entered a residence in Jefferson City armed with a sledgehammer, caused significant property damage, and fled the scene on foot prior to the arrival of deputies. Sheriff Ball is thanking the public for all of their tips, which he credits with making the difference in the manhunt for Ruth. Johnny Kevin Bruder of Waynesville has been arraigned in Pulaski County Associate Circuit Court in Waynesville on 5 counts of the Class B felony of possession of child pornography and 2 counts of the Class D felony of possession of child pornography. Court documents signed by Prosecuting Attorney Jeff Thomas alleged that on or about June 15th, Bruder possessed child pornography of various nature. The documents note that Bruder is a prior felony offender, having been found guilty in Laclede County Circuit Court of the felony of endangering the welfare of a child in 2022. Bruder entered not guilty pleas to all charges at his court arraignment. Judge Kevin Illman ordered him to personally appear for a June 20.

programs and department infrastructure. What did cause the carbon monoxide poisoning of 5 people and the hospitalization of 2 other people at a duplex east of Rolla Saturday morning? Investigators are planning to work today and perhaps for the rest of the week trying to find out the cause of that deadly incident. The Rolla Rural Fire Department responded to a carbon monoxide alert at 5:45 Saturday morning. Emergency responders found an individual with moderate injuries on one side of the duplex. On the other side, 5 people were found dead and another was in critical condition. The Sheriff's Department wrote on Facebook that the investigation is expected to be a lengthy and thorough process. Well, Sunday was a busy day for the Vienna Fire Protection District as crews responded to 2 separate emergencies within about an hour of each other, including a residential structure fire that challenged firefighters with a severe rainstorm and difficult conditions. The Vienna Fire Department was dispatched at 9:30 Saturday morning to a motor vehicle accident in the 34,000 block of Route AA. After they had handled that and returned at 10:33 a.m., crews were dispatched to a residential structure fire in the 14,000 block of County Road 616, about 9 miles south of Vienna. Firefighters arrived within 12 minutes and were able to knock down the fire in the home's living area, but soon discovered the flames had spread into the attic. As a blaze began to spread, mutual aid was called for from the Dixon Rural Fire Protection District and the Argyle Fire Department to assist with water supply operations. No injuries were reported in that fire. There will be a Fort Leonard Wood Child and Youth Services Team hiring fair this Wednesday from 9 to noon at CDC 614 on Fort Leonard Wood. CYS is looking for a child and youth program assistance to ensure a safe environment for Fort Wood children to learn, grow, and thrive. Required documents to apply are proof of education, like a high school diploma and or college transcripts, social security card, and contact information for 3 professional references. CYS is currently hiring Plex employees, which includes installation benefits like the use of the family and MWR services like fitness centers, recreational services, and other MWR resources, along with Fort Leonard Wood commissary shopping access. Plex employees can work up to a 401k, health, dental, and or life insurance part-time or full-time benefited role. 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Let's take a look now at our KFBD Skyscan weather forecast. Mostly cloudy today, high near 76 with a north wind coming in lightly. Partly cloudy tonight, a low about 60. Mostly sunny Tuesday with a high near 82. Showers are likely Tuesday night and possibly a thunderstorm after 1 a.m. Mostly cloudy, a low about 66.
Showers and possibly a thunderstorm Wednesday, high near 82.

0: Wednesday night, a chance of showers and thunderstorms. Partly cloudy, low about 66. Thursday, a chance of showers and thunderstorms. Mostly sunny, with a high near 83. Thursday night, a chance of showers and thunderstorms. Mostly cloudy, a low about 66. Showers are likely Friday and possibly a thunderstorm. High near 82. Friday night, a chance of showers and thunderstorms, mostly cloudy, the low about 70 degrees. Saturday, a chance of showers, but much warmer, partly sunny, with a high near 87. Partly cloudy Saturday night, low about 75, and then sunny on Sunday, with a high near 91 degrees. Presently, in the Fort Wood area, it is 60 degrees, recorded at our studios in St. Robert. And there is our live and local news report this morning on KFBD 97.9 FM, Waynesville, Missouri.
1: July corn down 2 3/4 at 414 3/4. September down 2 1/4 at 423. December down 1 1/2 at 442 1/2. July soybeans up 3 1/2 at 11.26 1/4. August up 3 1/2 at 11.31 3/4. November up 2 3/4 at 11.45 1/2. July Chicago wheat down 5 1/4 at 600 1/2. September down 4 3/4 at 609 1/4. December down 4 3/4 at 625 1/2. August live cattle down 222 at 246.62. October down 187 at 239.97. August feeder cattle down 82 cents at 366.60. September down 97 cents at 364.67. October down 110 at 361.75. July lean hogs are up 37 cents at 95.02. The Dow's up 72 points at 51,564. 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

Yeah? Huh? 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I sure do like it, baby.

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Huh? What's that? 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I thought you might pick me.

0: July corn down 2¾ at 414¾. September down 2¼ at 423. December down 1½ at 442½. July soybeans up 3½ at 11.26¼. August up 3½ at 11.31¾. November up 2¾ at 11.45½. July Chicago wheat down 5¼ at 600½. September down 4¾ at 609¼. December down 4¾ at 625½. August live cattle down 2.22 at 246.62. October down 1.87 at 239.97. August feeder cattle down 82¢ at 366.60. September down 97¢ at 364.67. October down 1.10 at 361.75. July lean hogs up 37¢ at 95.02. The Dow is up 72 points at 51,564. 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
4: Here's a look at your forecast. Cloudy skies expected today with daytime highs approaching 77. Lows dip down to about 60 tonight, partly cloudy skies. Sunshine mixed with clouds at times tomorrow. High temperatures reach up to 82. 83 Wednesday with thunderstorms likely. 84 Thursday. Chance for storms continues. I'm staff meteorologist Derek Height. Right now, 63.
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3: Every decision I've taken has been about putting the country I love first.
2: And Keir Starmer says he'll resign as British Prime Minister, facing opposition from the public and members of his own Labour Party. He says, I will give my successor my full and unequivocal support, knowing that they will inherit a Britain that is far stronger and fairer than the one I inherited 2 years ago. Five-term Federal Reserve Chair Alan Greenspan died. He was 100.
4: Greenspan was a native New Yorker. He received his doctorate from Columbia University, was an advisor to Richard Nixon's 1968 campaign, then was chair of the Council of Economic Advisors under President Gerald Ford. President Ronald Reagan appointed him to the Federal Reserve in 1987.
2: Fox's Jenny Casola. Vice President Vance says there was some expected whining from the Iranians, but a lot of progress was made during a first round of direct peace talks in Switzerland. 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
5: Here's a look at your forecast. Cloudy skies expected today with daytime highs approaching 77. Lows dip down to about 60 tonight, partly cloudy skies. Sunshine mixed with clouds at times tomorrow. High temperatures reach up to 82. 83 Wednesday with thunderstorms likely. 84 Thursday. Chance for storms continues. I'm staff meteorologist Derek Height. Right now, 63.
6: July corn down 2 3/4 at 414 3/4. September down 2 1/4 at 423. December down 1 1/2 at 442 1/2. July soybeans up 3 1/2 at 1126 1/4. August up 3 1/2 at 1131 3/4. November up 2 3/4 at 1145 1/2. July Chicago wheat down 5 1/4 at 600 1/2. September down 4 3/4 at 609 1/4. December down 4 3/4 at 625 1/2. August live cattle down 222 at 246.62. October down 187 at 239.97. August feeder cattle down 82 cents at 366.60. September down 97 cents at 364.67. October down 110 at 361.75. July lean hogs up 37 cents at 95.02. The Dow's up 72 points at 51,564. With this look at your markets, I'm Killen Lair. 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

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Out all night, running wild. 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

0: July corn down 4 3/4 at 4.12 3/4. September down 4 1/4 at 4.21. December down 3 3/4 at 4.40 1/4. July soybeans up 1 at 11.23 3/4. August up 1 3/4 at 11.30. November up 1 1/4 at 11.44. July Chicago wheat down 6 3/4 at 5.99. September down 5 1/4 at 6.08 3/4. December down 4 1/2 at 6.25 3/4. August live cattle up 2.50 at 2.49.12. October up 2.07 at 2.42.05. August feeder cattle up 5.15 at 3.71.75. September up 5.07 at 3.69.75. October up 5.17 at 3.66.92. July lean hogs are down 60 cents at 94.42. The Dow was up 223 points at 51,788. With this look at your markets, I'm Keelan Lair on TFN The Farm Net.
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2: Here's a look at your forecast. Cloudy skies expected today with daytime highs approaching 77. Lows dip down to about 60 tonight, partly cloudy skies. Sunshine mixed with clouds at times tomorrow. High temperatures reach up to 82. 83 Wednesday with thunderstorms likely. 84 Thursday. Chance for storms continues. I'm Staff Meteor.

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3: Every decision I've taken has been about putting the country I love first.
2: And Keir Starmer says he'll resign as British Prime Minister, facing opposition from the public and members of his own Labour Party. He says, I will give my successor my full and unequivocal support, knowing that they will inherit a Britain that is far stronger and fairer than the one I inherited 2 years ago. Five-term Federal Reserve Chair Alan Greenspan died. He was 100.
4: Greenspan was a native New Yorker. He received his doctorate from Columbia University, was an advisor to Richard Nixon's 1968 campaign, then was chair of the Council of Economic Advisers under President Gerald Ford. President Ronald Reagan appointed him to the Federal Reserve in 1987.
2: Fox's Jenny Casola. Vice President Vance says there was some expected whining from the Iranians, but a lot of progress was made during a first round of direct peace talks in Switzerland. 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
5: Here's a look at your forecast. Cloudy skies expected today with daytime highs approaching 77. Lows dip down to about 60 tonight, partly cloudy skies. Sunshine mixed with clouds at times tomorrow. High temperatures reach up to 82. 83 Wednesday with thunderstorms likely. 84 Thursday. Chance for storms continues. I'm staff meteorologist Derek Height. Right now, 62.
6: July corn down 4 3/4 at 4:12 3/4. September down 4 1/4 at 4:21. December down 3 1/2 at 4:40 1/2. July soybeans down 1/4 at 11:22 1/2. August up 1/2 at 11:28 3/4. November up 1 3/4 at 11:44 1/2. July Chicago wheat down 4 3/4 at 6:01. September down 3 1/2 at 6:10 1/2. December down 3 at 6:27 1/4. August live cattle up 47 cents at 247.10. October up 55 cents at 240.52. August feeder cattle up 3 at 369.60. September up 262 at 367.30. October up 247 at 364.22. July lean hogs down 32 cents at 94.70. The Dow's up 157 points at 51,721. With this look at your markets, I'm Kaylin Lair on TFN The Farm Net.
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0: July, corn down 4 3/4 at 4.12 3/4. September down 4 1/4 at 4.21. December down 3 1/2 at 4.40 1/2. July soybeans down 1/4 at 11.22 1/2. August up 1/2 at 11.28 3/4. November up 1 3/4 at 11.44 1/2. July Chicago wheat down 4 3/4 at 6.01. September down 3 1/2 at 6.10 1/2. December down 3 at 6.27 1/4. August live cattle up 47 cents at 2.47.10. October up 55 cents at 2.40.52. August feeder cattle up 3 at 3.69.60. September up 2.62 at 3.67.30. October up 2.47 at 3.64.22. July lean hogs down 32 cents at 94.70. The Dow's up 157 points at 51,721. With a secure markets, I'm Kaylin Lair on TFN The Farm Net.
1: Here's a look at your forecast. Cloudy skies expected today with daytime highs approaching 77. Lows dip down to about 60 tonight, partly cloudy skies. Sunshine mixed with clouds at times tomorrow. High temperatures reach up to 82. 83 Wednesday, with thunderstorms likely. 84 Thursday, chance for storms continues. I'm Staff Meteorologist Derek Height. Right now, 62.
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guess it was back in 63 when eating my cooking got the better of me, so I asked this little girl I was going with to be my wife. Well, she said she would, so I said I do. But I'd have said I wouldn't if I'd have just knew how saying I do was gonna screw up all of my life. Well, the first few years weren't all that bad. I'll never forget the good times we had, cause I'm reminded every month when I send her the child support. Well, it wasn't too long till the lust all died, and I'll admit I wasn't too surprised the day I come home and found my suitcase sitting out on the porch. Well, I tried to get in, she changed the lock. Then I found this note taped on the mailbox that said, "Goodbye, Turkey, my attorney will be in touch." So I decided right then and there I was gonna do what's right, give her fair share. But brother, I didn't know her share was gonna be that much.

ain't heard nothing yet. Why, they give her the color television set, then they give her the house, the kids, and both of the cars. See? Well, then they start talking about child support, alimony, and the cost of the court. Didn't take me long to figure out how far in the toilet I was. I'm telling you, they have made a mistake, cause it adds up to more than this cowboy makes. Besides, everything I ever had worth taking, they've already took. While she's living like a queen on alimony, I'm working two shifts, eat bologna, asking my

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I let my wife tote it. I'm gonna be carrying food stamps. You get it, Judge? I'm gonna be just. That's not funny, huh?

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Well, I guess I look different too, 'cause time changes everything.

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2: Fox News. Chris Foster. Vice President Vance says it was a very, very good day of negotiations with Iran and Switzerland, building a good foundation for a successful final deal.
3: This is probably what we're most excited about as Americans. The Iranians have agreed to invite IAEA inspectors back into their country. That is a major milestone for the American people.
2: Iran suspended cooperation with the United Nations weapons inspectors after U.S.-Israel airstrikes last year. British Prime Minister Keir Starmer says he will resign under pressure from the public and his own Labour Party.
4: Set to take over by all accounts, Andy Burnham, the one-time popular mayor of Greater Manchester, he left and just won a parliament seat, allowing him to go for the top job, posting, "We will make sure this transition is a positive process of renewal for our party and our country."
2: Fox's Greg Palcott. Economist Alan Greenspan died. He was 100 years old, served as Fed chair under four presidents. 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
5: Here's a look at your forecast. Cloudy skies with a few peaks of sun today, with daytime highs approaching 77. Lows dip down to about 60 tonight, partly cloudy skies. Sunshine mixed with clouds at times tomorrow, highs level off around 82. 83 Wednesday, with thunderstorms likely, 84 Thursday, chance for storms continues. I'm staff meteorologist Derek Height. Right now, it's 63 degrees.
6: July corn down 5 3/4 at 4.11 3/4. September down 5 at 4.20 1/4. December down 4 1/4 at 4.39 3/4. July soybeans down 2 1/4 at 11.20 1/2. August down 1 at 11.27 1/4. November up 1/2 at 11.43 1/4. July Chicago wheat down 8 1/4 at 5.97 1/2. September down 6 3/4 at 6.07 1/4. December down 6 at 6.24 1/4. August live cattle up 65 cents at 247.27. October up 62 cents at 240.60. August feeder cattle up 3.25 at 369.85. September up 3.25 at 367.92. October up 3.47 at 365.22. July lean hogs are down 25 cents at 94.77. The Dow is up 187 points at 51,752. With this look at your markets, I'm Kayla Lair on TFN, the Farm Net.
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0: not sitting in this beer joint down in Houston, Texas. I was drinking Colorado Kool-Aid and talking to some Mexicans. And we was, what's that you say? What's Colorado Kool-Aid? Well, it's a can of Coors brewed from a mountain stream. It'll set your head on fire and make your kidney scream. Oh, it sure is fine. Yeah, we was having ourselves one of them real good times. But you know every beer joint that you've ever been in, some big mean drunk who just ain't got no friend. Sure enough, he wants to fight. Yeah, he's gonna whip everything in sight. Well, he took him a big cold swallow of beer and he walked over and spit in my Mexican friend's ear. Sure enough, that made my buddy real mad. That's something like he ain't never had. Well, sir, he pulled out a big long switchblade knife. Quick as a whistle, he began to slice. That big mean drunk stood back, his face full of tears, looking down at the floor, one of his ears. He cut that thing off even with a sideburn. You might say the little Mexican fella, he just didn't give a darn. But he was a gentleman about it. Bent over and with a halfway grin, picked it up and handed it back to him. He said, now, big man, you get the urge to spit a little beer, just open up your hand there and spit it in your own ear. Won't be no trouble that way. That's what I heard him say. Then I said, barmaid, set us up around that Colorado Kool-Aid. While you're up there, bring this big fella here a box of Band-Aids. Now let me tell you, if you're ever riding down in South Texas and decide to stop and drink some Colorado Kool-Aid and maybe talk to some Mexicans, and you get the urge to get a little tough, better make damn sure you got your knife-proof earmuffs. Hey, ain't that right, big man? I said, ain't that right, big man? Ah, hell, he can't hear. Not on this side anyway, he ain't got no ear. Hey, barmaid, bring us all a big tall glass of that Colorado Kool-Aid. How about it? How you doing, big man? Still got your ear there in your hand?
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0: July, corn down 5¾ at 4.11¾. September down 5¼ at 4.20. December down 4 at 4.40. July soybeans down 2 at 11.20¾. August down 3/4 at 11.27½. November up 2 at 11.44¾. July Chicago wheat down 7¼ at 5.98½. September down 5½ at 6.08½. December down 4¾ at 6.25½. August live cattle up 50 cents at 247.12. October up 57 cents at 240.55. August feeder cattle up 327 at 369.87. September up 347 at 368.15. October up 370 at 365.45. July lean hogs down 10 cents at 94.92. The Dow is up 180 points at 51,744. With this look at your markets, I'm Kaylin Lair on TFN The Farm Net.
1: Here's a look at your forecast. Cloudy skies with a few peaks of sun today, with daytime highs approaching 77. Lows dip down to about 60 tonight, partly cloudy skies. Sunshine mixed with clouds at times tomorrow, highs level off around 82. 83 Wednesday, with thunderstorms likely. 84 Thursday, chance for storms continues. I'm Staff Meteorologist Derek Height. Right now, it's 63 degrees.
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2: Fox News, I'm CJ Papa. No nukes for Iran. That coming from the peace talks between the U.S. and Iran in Switzerland.
3: The final deal is the house. We set the foundation. We haven't built the house, but we've laid a successful foundation to get to a good place for the American people.
2: Vice President J.D. Vance earlier in Lucerne.
4: U.S. diplomat involved in the talks told Fox News that some of the discussion was focused on clarifying the confusing messaging on the Strait of Hormuz to ensure it will remain open, adding that robust discussions on all elements of the nuclear deal are ongoing.
2: Fox's Trey Ng, Sin Tel Aviv, music mogul Clive Davis, who launched the monumental careers of Whitney Houston, Alicia Keys, Bruce Springsteen, and many others, dying at the age of 94, that from his family. The U.S. military blows up another suspected drug boat, this time off the coast of South America. Two people on board were killed. 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
5: Here's a look at your forecast. Cloudy skies with a few peaks of sun today, with daytime highs approaching 77. Lows dip down to about 60 tonight, partly cloudy skies. Sunshine mixed with clouds at times tomorrow, highs level off around 82. 83 Wednesday, with thunderstorms likely, 84 Thursday, chance for storms continues. I'm Staff Meteorologist Derek Height. Right now, it's 63 degrees.
6: July corn down 4 3/4 at 4.12 3/4. September down 4 1/4 at 4.21. December down 3 at 4.41. July soybeans down 2 1/4 at 11.20 1/2. August down 3/4 at 11.27 1/2. November up 2 3/4 at 11.45 1/2. July Chicago wheat down 5 1/2 at 600 1/4. September down 3 3/4 at 6.10 1/4. December down 3 1/4 at 6.27. August live cattle up 37 cents at 247. October up 55 cents at 240.52. August feeder cattle up 242 at 369.02. September up 287 at 367.55. October up 317 at 364.92. July lean hogs are down 22 cents at 94.80. The Dow's up 203 points at 51,768. With the secure markets, I'm Keelan Lair. 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

0: corn down 4 3/4 at 4.12 3/4, September down 4 1/4 at 4.21, December down 3 at 4.41, July soybeans down 2 1/4 at 11.20 1/2, August down 3/4 at 11.27 1/2, November up 2 3/4 at 11.45 1/2. July Chicago wheat down 5 1/2 at 600 1/4. September down 3 3/4 at 610 1/4. December down 3 1/4 at 627. August live cattle up 37 cents at 247. October up 55 cents at 240.52. August feeder cattle up 242 at 369.02. September up 287 at 367.55. October up 317 at 364.92. July lean hogs are down 22 cents at 94.80. The Dow's up 203 points at 51,768. With the secure markets, I'm Keelan Lair on TFN, the Farm Net.
1: Here's a look at your forecast. Cloudy skies with a few peaks of sun this afternoon, with daytime highs approaching 77. Partly cloudy skies tonight. Lows dip down to about 60. Daytime highs approaching 82 tomorrow. Sunshine mixed with clouds at times. 83 Wednesday with thunderstorms likely. 84 Thursday. Chance for storms continues. I'm staff meteorologist Derek Height. Currently 66.
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they say don't go on Wolverton Mountain if you're looking for a wife, cause Clifton Clowers

the bears and the birds, tail clipped on flowers. If a stranger should enter there, all of my dreams are on Wolverton Mountain. I want his daughter for my wife. I'll take my chances and climb that mountain. Though clipped on flowers, he might take my life.

the bears and the birds, tell Clifton Clowers, if a stranger should wander there. Well, I'm going up on Wolverton Mountain, it's too lonesome down here below.

If a stranger should wander there. But I don't care about Clifton Clowers. I'm gonna climb up on his mountain. I'm gonna take the girl I love. I don't care about Clifton Clowers. I'm gonna climb up on his mountain.

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2: Fox News, I'm CJ Papa. No nukes for Iran. That coming from the peace talks between the U.S. and Iran in Switzerland.
3: The final deal is the house. We set the foundation. We haven't built the house, but we've laid a successful foundation to get to a good place for the American people.
2: Vice President J.D. Vance earlier in Lucerne.
4: U.S. diplomat involved in the talks told Fox News that some of the discussion was focused on clarifying the confusing messaging on the Strait of Hormuz to ensure it will remain open, adding that robust discussions on all elements of the nuclear deal are ongoing.
2: Fox's Trey Ng, Sin Tel Aviv, music mogul Clive Davis, who launched the monumental careers of Whitney Houston, Alicia Keys, Bruce Springsteen, and many others, dying at the age of 94, that from his family. The U.S. military blows up another suspected drug boat, this time off the coast of South America. Two people on board were killed. America's listening to Fox News.
5: Here's a look at your forecast. Sunshine mixed with clouds at times this afternoon, with daytime highs approaching 75. Partly cloudy skies again tonight, lows dip down to about 60. Mainly sunny skies tomorrow, daytime highs approaching 84. 83 Wednesday, with thunderstorms likely. 84 Thursday, chance for storms continues. I'm staff meteorologist Derek Height. Right now, 66.
6: July corn down 4 3/4 at 4:12 3/4. September down 4 1/4 at 4:21. December down 3 at 4:41. July soybeans down 2 1/4 at 11:20 1/2. August down 3/4 at 11:27 1/2. November up 2 3/4 at 11:45 1/2. July Chicago wheat down 5 1/2 at 600 1/4. September down 3 3/4 at 610 1/4. December down 3 1/4 at 627. August live cattle up 37 cents at 247. October up 55 cents at 240.52. August feeder cattle up 242 at 369.02. September up 287 at 367.55. October up 317 at 364.92. July lean hogs are down 22 cents at 94.80. The Dow's up 203 points at 51,768. With the secure markets, I'm Keelan Lair on TFN, the Farm Net.
0: 97.9 KFBD.